to save it from yourself. When you wanna take a bite, please, oh baby, please, you beg, you want, you say, you got to get some caught up in the charm that I'll.

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Get a look and mellow pit on me. Style has never seen that makes you wanna grab and hold and squeeze real tight. 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
2: 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I don't know what to do.
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Sweet devotion, my delight. Oh, you're such a pretty one, and the naked thrills

And I touched your face, narcotic mindfulness, melody. 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And I touched your face, narcotic mindfulness, melody.